You know, one time things got so bad until I had to go to one of my friends and talk to him. And I told him, I said, you know, I'm having problems with the woman that I love. It seems that I call her on the phone and I just can't get her to answer. And then I went to her house and I saw a car parked in the driveway. I knocked on the door, but still my knocks went unanswered. And then I went home and I watched television until television went off. And then I played my records until I just didn't want to hear them anymore. And finally I went to bed, but I found myself waking up a few hours later. And the tears were running down my face. And my friend told me, he said, Lenny, you just ought to forget about her. But I told my friend, I said, you know, maybe you've never been in love like I've been in love. And maybe you've never felt the things that I felt. But this is what I told my friend. I said,

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1: No, I don't need nobody to drive me home.
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1: Goddamn. No, man, really, I assure you, my ability.
3: No, I don't know what the hell.
4: Hello, hello, hello.
1: I got to go. Q's juke joint. I'm always hanging out here.
5: Hold on.
4: What?
5: You ain't got no ID.
1: Are you blind?
5: I can't feel the funk of this juke joint.
4: Yeah, I got ID.
1: I don't need no
4: what
1: identification.
4: Do you mean?
1: My face.
6: Can I get in?
4: Oh, no, don't try it, honey. I better put my foot where your butt's feeling.
5: Excuse me, baby girl.
4: Oh, no, honey. You ain't never something with it.
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0: like, yo, what's up, T? 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I know what you mean, man, because I'm going through a similar situation like that in my life now, you know? For real.
1: Yeah.

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2: That's what I'm telling you. 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
0: You know they believe them. Evil start coming around.

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Thanks, bye. Wow. New York, just like I pictured it. Skyscrapers and everything.

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Oh, but wake up, Prodop. This is your boy, Sir Reggie, coming at you from the best city on this side of the welcome state of Texas. Prodop. I'm just residing at the breakout capital of the world, KSAP 96.9, The Breeze.

0: change it. We got to change it, just you and me. You know, I'm a little upset this morning. My Cowboys did not come through the way I thought it would. But it's only the first game. We had a lot of good teams that lost yesterday. So let's hold our heads up. So before I get started, let me go ahead and get this out the way. Listen. This is for all of my Cowboy fans and me. It's gonna be greater later.
1: You know, me and my woman, we've been going through a lot of changes for about 6 months or so. It's been real hard to talk to one another. You know, a relationship ain't nothing without communication. While we were laying in bed, the both of us looking at the ceiling overhead, eyes wide open about 3 o'clock in the morning, I said, "Baby, we can't go on this way." She said, "You're right." I said, "I know you love me, and I love you." Then we started holding each other. I felt

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Come on, y'all. We didn't got through crying. Let's go ahead on and get this program started.

portion of our Hilton Street. Starting his own our way with that traveling grace. 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He do it over and over again.

0: shout out to the Breeze radio station and its pilots. They say they welcome you to the Breeze Airlines Flight 96.9 on the runway in the 300 block of Fifth Street, while our team, the D, the Dallas Cowboys, reside. They had a tough game on last night, but that's all right. That's all right. We lose some, but we win more. Right here in the beautiful city of Port Arthur, Texas. Shout out to our pilots, Prophecy's Wendy T. Mosley. Good morning to you and to our BOSS, Mr. Stephen Mosley. God bless your phone. T.S. the Morning Star. I'm talking about that Navigator, y'all, my friend, my mentor. He done moved away all the way to Philadelphia. I think Philadelphia had a good game last night. And to the hater, that officer that loved to give a ticket, Ricky Antoine and his Pittsburgh Steelers. I guess I got a foul this week. But that's all right. We got another week. Magic, magic, magic man. Magic man, magic man. Tell Ricky Antoine to leave me alone. But anyway, to Ricky and his beautiful bride, good morning. To Magic, Magic, Magic. I know you're not going to tell him. But good morning, my friend, to you and your beautiful bride. And my friend, Pastor Jack Chapman and his beautiful, beautiful bride. I want to say good morning. Dr. Richard Keaton Nash, my boy, my square brother. Want to tell him and his beautiful wife good morning. And to my sister, Paula Batchelor. And I did meet her husband, good, wonderful young man. Just want to tell both of them good morning. And, of course, to your co-pilot, Sir Reggie, I tell me good morning, but I tell my spouse, my beautiful bride, Ms. Nola Marie Hayward Trainer, good morning, baby. And to DJ Kevin Roy and Officer Megan Adams. Officer Adams, we had a little loss yesterday, but we're going to be all right. Don't let Ricky bother you. And to my friend, DJ Eric Jones, you know him as AKA Dr. J, the music man right around the Breeze here that wrote a lot of these songs. I need y'all to really listen to his stuff and get out there and support him. Now to our Steven Spielberg of the Golden Triangle Voice, well, of the Golden Triangle, always here, always there, always everywhere. None only than my boy, my cousin, LD Ray, is always in the house. Good morning to you, Doc, and Hollywood, Henderson, and AC3. I don't know how to get away with it. They just be kicking shoes off, laid back, riding in first class. Just want to tell you guys good morning, and I love you, and ain't nothing. I mean, when I say nothing,
1: I mean nothing you can do.
0: There's nothing you can do about it, because guess what? Today is the day that the Lord has made. Yeah, I'm upset. Sure is. But guess what? Today moves on. What you think about it? I told you all I love you, and ain't nothing you can do about it.

is Matthews 4, starting from that 1 to that 10 verse. So it's pretty long. Listen. It says, then was Jesus led up of the Spirit into the wilderness to be tempted of the devil. And when he had fasted 40 days and 40 nights, he was aware and hungry. And when the temple came to him, he said, if thou be the Son of God, command that these stones be made bread. But he answered and said, it is written, man shall not live by bread alone, but by every word that proceedeth out of the mouth of God. Then the devil taketh him up into the holy city and seated him on a pinnacle of the temple and said unto him, if thou be the Son of God, cast thyself down, for it is written, he shall give his angels charge concerning thee, and in their hands they shall bear thee up, lest of any time thou dost thy foot against the stone. Jesus said unto him, it is written again, thou shalt not tempt the Lord thy God. Again the devil taketh him up into an exceeding high mountain and setteth him all the kingdom of the world and the glory of them, and said unto him, for these things will I give thee, if thou wilt fall down and worship me. Then said Jesus unto him, get thee hence, Satan, for it is written, thou shalt worship the Lord thy God, and him only shall thou serve. May the Lord have a blessing to the hearing and the reading of his holy and divine word.

give a shout out to our clergy on this morning to my pastor, the Honorable Donald Joseph Tatman, Salem, Pastor Gibber Collins, First Christian Faith, Pastor Robert Collins, Roadway to Glory, Pastor 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Washington, Mount Calvary, Pastor Eric Guidry, Zion Hill, Pastor Clark Cummo, New St. John's, Pastor Robert Perry, St. Mark's, Pastor Vesta Thomason, Eastern Star, Pastor Donnie Bonney, Barnes 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Luke's, Pastor Jimmy Ardwine, New Faith Ministries, Pastor Randy Vaughn, Mount Sinai, Pastor Ronald Washington, Christ Temple, Pastor Albert Moses, Christian Faith, Pastor Kevin Carmier, New Temple, Pastor Jared Phillips, Greater Truvine, Pastor Timothy Anderson, Ministers President, President of Ministers Conference, Pastor Derry Anderson, Brighter Day Ministries, Pastor Henry Cohey, Rose of Sharon, Pastor Pierre P. Rose, Paradise, Pastor Leonard Frazier, Peace for Rest, Pastor Frank Hamilton, Church of Christ, Pastor Troy Hopkins, New Jerusalem, and to all our clergy that's standing with God. To all our deacons, my deacons, I thank Brother Carter for his assistance on yesterday. To my brother, Nelson Kelly, as he give him traveling grace as he arrived back to his destination. To my friends, you know I brag about my friends at First Christian Faith. To Deacon Carey and Deacon Sam and all you deacons over there, you know Sir Reggie ain't got nothing but love for you, baby. To our mayor this morning, good morning, Miss Mayor Charlotte Moses. Good morning to our city manager, Mr. Ron Burton. To all our council members, to all the staff, all the city workers. Oh, and my bus drivers, they ain't called and got on me yet, but to my bus drivers that get our kids back and forth. To the wreck, talk about Ms. Apple, my brothers over there, Nathaniel Trainer, and all those over there at the wreck, Miss Harriet and Johnny, and I can't name all y'all. Then we go over there to Pleasure Island with George Davis and his crew and his staff, and can't forget about our Chief Tim Duraso, along with his committee, you know, his chief advisory board, and to all of you. I hope you had a beautiful weekend. I had a beautiful weekend. I really did. Had a few complications. I didn't like the outcome of what went on yesterday, but we got a little work to do. And that's all right. That's okay. But we're going to continue. We're going to continue to do this. Not Sugar Lee, but Jesus in our coffee. I'm ready, y'all. I'm ready. Come on.

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Not Emma with her little pump. Not Marcus trying to be a man already at 11. Not my baby Lee.

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And people would come from miles around to see her dance. People loved her so well she didn't even have to lock her door. And you know folk got to love you if you don't have to lock your door, my friends. So one day, while she was sitting in her powder room, looking in a mirror, she began to brag. 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She said, "Come on in, whoever you are." 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She looked at him. She said, "Who are you?"

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She said, he should be. 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
1: Send it my
0: way. 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There's going to be a hug from Sir Reggie, the Vision and the Breeze to you. May God bless your bones and continue to uplift your day. Have a blessing. We'll see you on tomorrow. 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

0: Keaton Nash with the show The Hebrew Warrior. 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I will PM. 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
1: He better say something on the mic, and then he got a visitor, y'all. He got his grandbaby. Granddaughter in the house. Tell me who I'm talking about, y'all. Tell me who I'm talking about.
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1: All right. Talk to me, y'all. I'm going to let him introduce his own self.
2: It's Hollywood.
1: Hollywood. How y'all? In the house, Hollywood who?
2: Hollywood Henderson.
1: You try to show out. You try to show out a little bit. Who is this beautiful young lady?
2: This beautiful young lady is my granddaughter, Peaches Love, from Houston, Texas. But she originally from Port Arthur, Texas.
1: Okay, you want to say something? You shout out of mic.
3: Hi, it's Marie.
1: Okay, see, well, we know where she get it from. She ain't shy at that mic, I can guarantee you that.
2: No.
1: So what you guys doing today?
2: We just hanging out, start taking a little ride, come check on The Breeze and Breeze Nation, y'all. 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
1: And we're definitely glad to have you, man. We're glad to have you in the house. And
2: thank you.
1: If we could be any more hospitable, just let us know.
2: Yes, sir.
1: You know, I'm still in my crying tower this morning, you know. I don't know what was that yesterday.
2: I don't know either, bro.
1: I mean, I hadn't got my man cave right. I'm just chilling. Watching the games, you know, watching Houston and everything, talking Jack, because Houston lost, and we get up there and lay a goose egg.
2: Man, I'm telling you, bro, man.
1: You got Taunton, you got Pippen, dropping balls in his hand, you got, I don't know what that was. That was a nightmare.
2: Man.
1: But I'm glad they got it out the way.
2: Yeah.
1: Now, anything else would be uncivilized now. We got to pull together. I played my crying song on the radio, you know, so all that want to come in and bass or Reggie, that's okay. I can take it. I'm a big boy.
2: Me too.
1: But just remember, what goes around comes around.
2: Hey, I want to thank Mr. Mosley and Ms. Mosley for allowing me here to come and say a few things about The Breeze. I'm very proud, and they're proud of me to come in and let the world know, Breeze Nation know, it's KSAP 96.9. The Breeze. I'm Hollywood.
1: Somebody call it K-Sap. I like that too. What I really like is when you tune in to 96.9 on your FM dial, The Breeze, and you're jamming with Sir Reggie the Vision.
2: Yeah.
1: So, always. Let's get back into the
2: show. So Reggie.

0: Y'all know that's the ready plan. Keep it locked. Lee Low, love you, baby.
1: Well, her name now is Sugar Lee.
0: Sugar Lee.
1: I can't believe it. I heard her this morning, but not this morning. I think it was Sunday morning. I was on my way to church. And man, she is really doing it.
0: Yes, sir.
1: She, you know, a lot of times we don't know where we need to be till our calling hit us in the face.
0: Yes, sir.
1: You know, because I didn't made a year here.
0: Yeah.
1: And I ain't never been no DJ. Now, I know how to put a few little songs together for my girlfriend, which my wife now, but now I got to partake for the whole nation. Ain't
0: yes,
1: that a,
0: sir.
1: Ain't that a blessing?
0: That's a blessing, bro.
1: That's a blessing.
0: It's a blessing. So, yes, you know, sir. It's a reggae.
1: Everybody has a calling.
0: Yes, everybody has a calling. It's a reggae.
1: Don't oversleep it and miss it, but you got a calling somewhere. You know?
0: Right, right. Yes, sir. Yes, sir.
1: Some of calling might just be a guard to help you cross the street.
0: Hey.
1: You know, but whatever it is yours. And what's for you is for you.
0: Yeah, you're right.
1: Well, I'm going to get back to this, you know, music.
0: Thank you, sir.
1: That's our boy, you know, our boy, Hollywood.
0: And Sir Reggae.
1: You know, I got to call it. I got to call it. And I got to put
0: sir.
1: That slang
0: appreciate
1: on it. Well, we sure thank you guys for stepping up, coming in.
0: Thank
1: God
0: you.
1: Bless you. And we are going to continue.
0: Thank you, Breeze. Mr. Moser, Ms. Moser.
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You know, like, do you love me? 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Are you gonna call me like you said you would? Is this really your real phone number? But you know, I'm a man now, baby, a grown man. And I came a long way. And experience taught me one thing. Taught me to hold on.

Oh, but how y'all doing out there, PA? Are you enjoying your boy Sergi right here at KSAP 96.9? You know where you at. On the corner of 5th Street and the 300 block. Yeah, why Dallas resides. Sure will. So let's do it again.

Oh, but PA, I told you we was going to have a different Monday, and of course we are having a Monday of our life. Keep on doing it, Saturday Jazz.

Oh, everlasting, everlasting love with a little Tony Terry, you guys. On a Monday. Matter of fact, 10 minutes to 1. That old clock is moving, y'all.

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Located right here in the 300 block of 5th Street. And it slides with my little team down. Yes, it does. Yes, it does. But we enjoying the day, y'all. That old clock getting close.

Now tell me you enjoyed yourself with Sir Ridge. I ain't through yet, but I'm getting close. We gonna party up out of here. Coming up on the 3 o'clock hour will be your boy, the Magic Man, Magic Mark Petrie.

Oh, but that's Big Crazy, Big G, y'all, Big G. Oh, that's going to take me to the end of my time on today. Had a good time. You know I had a good time. You had a good time, too. You had no idea of what Monday would do. Once again, to my Cowboy fan, keep your head up, baby. Keep your head up. We're going to be all right. Oh, I enjoyed playing this music for you today. It was very inspirational. I come in down, but I'm leaving. Tore up. Ain't nothing wrong with my eyelashes.

again tomorrow at 10 o'clock, which will be our Float Tuesday. Because you never know what's going to happen in here. You never know what's going to happen. I get to this annoying scene, I might just act crazy again. Crazy as I can be. That's what Big G say. So do me a favor, do me a favor. You know I love you and you love me. And I can't hug everybody. I just can't do it, but you can help me. So take them long arms, short arms, not the most stationary arms, but them arms that you can wrap around yourself real tight. Stay there, stay there. Oh, there's going to be a hug from Saudi Arabia, the Vision and the Breeze to you. 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God bless you and your family. 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

0: 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Yeah. Let's get ready. Let's get ready. Because I got to get out of here, really. It's been a blast.
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0: That's so all my girls are. 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

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The Magic Man in on a motivational Monday. 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

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Once you've bypassed the systems, proceed directly to the air chair. 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

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Where the groove is local, the flavor is Gulf Coast, and the magic is always in the mix. Hold tight, 'cause DJ Magic Mark is stepping in the building.

Thank you, Dr. J. Thank you, thank you, thank you, Dr. J. All right, now. Good afternoon, Southeast Texas, Southwest Louisiana, Port Arthur, Beaumont, Orange. And to the World Wide Web, if you're listening to us on the web at www.ksap969thebreeze.org. Yours truly, Magic Mark Petrie, broadcasting live from the studios downtown in the Stephen A. Mosley Studios, here on 300 East 5th Street, downtown Port Arthur, Texas. It is truly a pleasure, a privilege, as well as a blessing to be here with you on this Motivational Monday afternoon. How was your weekend? Did you get some showers over there? Yeah, we did too. It is Monday, September 14th, 2026. Hey, if today is your birthday, let me say happy birthday to you. May you have many, many more. Virgo season. Happy birthday to all the Virgos out there. And if today is your anniversary, well, give your boo a big old kiss. Say, baby, we made it another year. Come here. Well, we got some NFL scores for you. The first game of the season. You hang on for that. It's going to be all right. Just the first game. And tonight, Monday Night Football. Who are you pulling for? Denver Broncos or the Kansas City Chiefs? That game's going to kick off around 7:15 this evening. You sit back, relax. Oh, before we get started, big shout out going out to the Royalist Social and Civic Club. This is their week, getting ready for the annual Cotton Ball this weekend. Oh, it's going to be off the chain, baby. You know how the Royalists do it. Sit back, relax, get ready. Motivational Monday. If you have any shout outs, requests, hit me up on the request line, area code 409-982-0247. Let's see what else we got here. The text line is 337-324-2338. And Facebook, DJ Magic Mark Gumbo Party Mix. Hey, let's get this thing cranked up. Got that pot summering, smoothing, and simmering. As we add the ingredients to the pot this afternoon. Hey, there's a little bit of everything in the pot right here on your favorite community radio station. We are The Breeze. Comment ça va, Jean?

Don't do it like that, Dr. J. Man, that post got my mouth watering over here.

0: Port Arthur, Alvesta, Fruit City, Beaumont, and all cities in between. 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

KSAP 96.9, LPFM The Breeze, the Magic Man with you. Motivational Monday, how you doing this afternoon? Want to send prayers and condolences to the family of Joseph Joe Johnson. May he rest in peace. Wow. Prayers and condolences. You never know, family. We got to do all we can while we can, because tomorrow is just not promised. Good afternoon. 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

stormy, stormy, stormy Monday. Lattimore, right here on the breeze. Weatherman's calling for hot and humid this afternoon. High near 80, 91. It's 91 right now at the studios of KSAP 96.9. You get a chance to check that Joe concert out this past weekend. Joe did a fine job over in Lake Charles. All of his favorites. Special request, here comes Joe now on the breeze.

Joe. If I was your man. Look out now. The first game of the season. The Bears 59, Panthers 37, Ravens 41 over the Colts 23. The Steelers 20 over the Falcons 13. Jaguars 34, Browns 10. Bengals 33, Buccaneers 27. The Bills over the Texans 36-30.

0: 31. Eagles 24 over the Commanders 22. The 49ers 27 over the Rams 7. And Dallas Cowboys, well, Giants 28, Cowboys 20. And the Eagles over the Commanders 24-22. It's just the first game of the season, y'all. Hang on. Tonight, it's Monday Night Football. Denver Broncos versus the Kansas City Chiefs, 7:15. Who are you rolling with tonight? Should be a good one. Hang on to what you got. More music coming your way right here on The Breeze.
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Motivational Monday, it is survival. Especially when you stop by that gas station. Ain't that nice? Even in the grocery store now. We missed it the other day, but I want to say happy National Police Women's Day. A shout out to Sheriff Zena Stevens and our very own Megan the Brainiac Adams and all the police women out there. I want to thank you for your service and helping the community stay safe. 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

ASAP. 96.9 The Breeze. That's a great swing out song right there. Temptations. Got to stay. Shout out to the Rawlins Social and Civic Club. They'll be celebrating their annual Cotton Ball this Saturday night. It's going to be off the chain. Hang on to what you got. Yes, indeed. Hey, if you're a fan of Stevie Wonder, he's coming out with Songs in the Key of Life performances with his 50th anniversary tour. That's right. It's an 18-show run. Tickets go on sale. Well, they went on sale last week. Going to be doing 12 shows. Europe and UK and 6 shows in the U.S., New York, Chicago, D.C., 2 nights in Detroit, and 1 night in Los Angeles. He's doing the full 1976 double album live show. Expected to last at least 3 hours. Stevie throws down. Yeah. Looking forward to that concert. Should be off the chain. Happy birthday going out to Jaron Batiste. Also, Megan Thee Stallion is celebrating today, as well as hip-hop legend Nas. Happy birthday to you, all the Virgos out there. Coming up at 4 o'clock, Traffic Jam. Right here on your community radio station. We are The Breeze. Motivational Monday. The Magic Man with you.

0: also want to remind you, whether it's a church anniversary, a school fundraiser, family reunion, fish fry, trail ride, voter registration drive, youth sports sign up, please send your community event details early, at least 2 weeks in advance. 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Shout out to all the grandparents out there picking up grandkids this afternoon. I see you, Tad, over there picking up. Shout out to Demi and Dior. Also Maggie and Milani and Maritza. Thank y'all for listening. Pawpaw Magic is on The Breeze. 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
0: All right, all right. Yeah. It's about that time. Sit back, relax, and get ready. 4 o'clock traffic jam is on now.

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Hey, yeah, the Magic Mansion on Monday. Up next at 4:30. Hey, yeah, yeah. Backseat Slow Jam. Yeah, yeah. Exclusively. Right here on The Breeze. Hey, thank you for riding with me.

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Shout out to Angela Wilson. Congratulations on your 30 years of service with the state of Texas. Look out, Angie. I got a P1 for you. Congratulations, girl.

0: Port Arthur, Alvesta, Fruit City, Beaumont, and all cities in between. 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

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The Magic Man with you. About to wrap it up for the day on this Motivational Monday. 5-0. Getting ready for that Monday night football game. Broncos and

0: gotta get out of here.
1: O'clock on the wall, so that's about all, y'all, for the Magic Man for this Motivational Monday. We'll be back with you. Good Lord says the same on Thursday from 3 to 5 p.m. As always, please continue to keep me in your prayers. I'll do the same for you. Remember, we got to do all we can while we can. Because tomorrow, hey, it's not promised. Until Thursday, be blessed. Love you.

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0: 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They want to know. 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
1: Hey, Lou, I ain't seen you in a long time, man. Tell me what's going on, baby.
0: Hey, buddy, what's happening? You know, I was talking the other day with some friends, you know, about the way things had been when we were growing up, kids, you know. All the places that we used to love to go, used to hide out, you know, little hideouts that we all used to know. Yeah, buddy, but things are changing now, you know. It's a brand new day.

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Shake off the stress and strife. Get back in the stream, you know what I'm saying? Because it ain't nothing but another day in the life.